0: 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Attention!
1: We have just Crystal Glove Taylor and Ice-T.
0: Do not Tibetan Jam. 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

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This was the STFU show. 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

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Smooth Grooves Alternative Urban Flavours. Right here on your number one station. My name is Dead Cole. How you doing? Started the show with two tracks from the late great Aaliyah. He passed away 25 years ago on August 25th. So we gave you I Care For You, and then we gave you, I had to play that one. I was going to play, there's loads of other records I could have played. All the obvious cuts, like We Need a Resolution or Choosy Lover, and I thought, no. Let me play One in a Million, Armin van Helden's drum and bass remix, because I haven't heard that in an absolute age. All right, also, as you know, if you've been hiding under a rock, you wouldn't have heard about this, but of course, we lost Dolly Parton on the 25th of August 2026. So it would be remiss of me, as an African-Caribbean man, not to play something from this young lady, because she was an honorary black person in our eyes. Black Twitter, if you're on black social media, we've been really commemorating her passing. She was 80 years of age. She did have ongoing health conditions. I think she had kidney issues, among other things. And I'm going to play three tracks from her. I'm going to play an original song from her from 1971, which of all the songs I could have played, I mean, I know there's some lazy DJs out here that are going to play I Will Always Love You, and the original version of Jolene, and maybe even Islands in the Stream, or what's the other one? 9 to 5. But she had that many hits. Remember, this woman released 42 albums, right? So she had a few hits. So I wanted to dig in the crates, and I found one that, trust me, if your heart doesn't go amiss or skip, or you feel a little bit of a tear come to your eye, you're heartless. Trust me, you are. All right, I'm gonna give you that song, then we're gonna play a remix of one of her classics, and then they're gonna give you a song that sampled one of her classics. See, what we like to do things a little bit different on this show. I could have easily just played three of her hits. That would have been easy to do, but I don't like easy. I like to challenge. All right, go say hi to Sports. How you doing? Hi to Karen. How you doing? Hi to you, Vicky. Hi to Andrea. Also Patricia as well. Not forgetting Chicken George, Captain Smiley, and the one and only Mr. Tollstream, aka Mr. Big John 2000, and more. Also you, Lady D, as well. And myself, Denko. I'm gonna be myself up in it. All right. So let's get these three tracks on the way as we commemorate the life and legacy of Mrs. Dolly Parton.

0: girls that fight for equal pay, equal rights. 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

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It's your boy Stray from Queens in your area. Foul March caused mass hysteria. 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Official hip hop in the building. 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

They don't make them like they used to. Casey and JoJo don't rush the Ignorance remix, right? I love where they switch for that Miami bass bit. Oh, I love it, I love it. How you doing? So much great music to give you and new music to give you as well. You're going to feature tracks from Flo's new album, Therapy at, in the Club. Also, we got music from Peter Andre's new album called Legacy. We're going to give you a couple of tracks from that as well. But until then,

0: Ayo, this is Bonito Star, and you're in tune to the number one station with my number one DJ, DJ Denko. Give it to them, Denk. Give it to them, to them, to them, to
1: them. Taking from his new album, the album's called Legacy. Peter Andre.
2: So bad, so bad with no flaws.
1: Ortiz Williams from JLS. 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

0: Someone should tell you. Cardinal Beats on remix.
1: Hey, what's up? This is Nathan, yeah? You're listening to Denko. Woo! Woo!

0: So what's up, yo? This is MC Scrub, and this is an exclusive. This is a world premiere right here. Turn your radio up. Get your tape ready to record this. This is gonna be hot.
1: 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Fight for your oars. Still to come.
2: I believe that I deserve to.
1: Got lots of new music on the way. Keep it here, right?

Ari Lennox and Hookah Baby. How you doing? Let's go back in time a little bit with this one. Taken from the remix album, Omar.

The Flipside Show, Smooth Cruise, Alternative Urban Flavours. Still to come, we got our tune of the week. Last week's was Peace Andre and Apache Indian. What will this week's be? Stick around to find out.

Still got great music to come. New music from Flo. Kehlani on the way. Classic from 411, remember them? A new LMA on the way too. How you doing?

gentle flower, a black rose that grew through concrete.

Tyrese Gibson, or Tyrese the Body Gibson, to give him his full name. Wolf, Wildflower. Got a few more songs to give you before we get into our tune.

Oh, trust me, I like my face how it is. Flow, thing from the album, the new album, Therapy at the Club. I've got another track to give you before we get to our album selection today. And it's time for another exclusive. Taken from the album, Legacy, Peter Andre, alongside Birmingham's finest, Lady Leisha. Would you move?

They were massive in the early 2000s, then they disappeared. One went on X Factor, and what happened to the other three? They were called 411, and I used to love this remix. I battered the hell out of this back in the day. Dom, Cardinal Beats on a remix.

and Dom, Cardinal Beat on Padocki. They were big, you know, the album was good as well. And then it just went a bit left. Anyway, a couple more songs to go before we get into our tune of the week. Brand new good for you, Ella May. And might be.

0: 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This is Young Lloyd, and you are listening to DJ Dinko on the ones and twos.
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2: 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Beyonce Knowles, Donk.

0: Yo, what up, y'all? This is Young Lloyd, and you are listening to DJ Dinko on the ones and twos.
1: Beyonce Knowles. It's called Donk. Right here. Morning Dew. In brackets. Donk. Her birthday coming up real soon as well. I wonder how she's going to celebrate it this year. Anyway, talking about celebrating stuff, it is now time for our first feature of the week album selection. Each and every week I get new music, I sift through all the new tunes, and I select my tune of the week. But before we play this week's tune of the week, we always play last week's, all right? Last week's was Mr. Andre, first name Peter, alongside Birmingham's finest exponents of reggae, Mr. Apache Indian, and the DJ Swami remix of Peter Andre's signature record. And it goes something like this.
2: Whee! This is last week's boom selection.

0: There you have it. That was last week's Tune of the Week. Now, this week's was tough. New music from Sean Paul. New music from Jill Scott. Ooh. We had some new music from Busta Rhymes as well. But this next one, to be fair, once I heard it, it was an absolute no-brainer. Beanie Man, Snoop, and Elephant Man remaking a classic Snow record. And when you hear it, you'll understand why it became this.
1: This is this week's Boom Selection. Boom, selection, boom, selection, boom, selection, boom. 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

0: got this hell on.
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1: 5, 5. Time to give a little bit of bass line before we get into some reggae. 5, 5. We'll start with this one. It's in the air and... Job gets stupid. A.R. Birmingham's finest. How you doing, sir?
2: One finger's in the air and... Job gets stupid. 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

Robin Thicke, Shaggy. The album's called Lottery. We're going to feature another track from that as well. That was the brand new Reggae Remix. He is the king of reggae fusion. His name is Maxi Free.

0: This is Kevin Maxwell, and you're listening to the sounds of DJ Denko. Keep it locked. Birmingham, Birmingham, Birmingham, Birmingham.
1: New music from Sweetie Irie called it's called The World Is Bleeding.

I love that song, you know. Errol Reed, one half of China Black, doing his rendition of the Bee Gees. Woo! And this artist, so underrated. Dwayne Stevenson, Soldier. Sincere on the way. Got some Elephant Man as well, and I'm going to give you some pieces. Got some new pieces on the Hill and Gully Rhythm to keep you. Keep it right here.

0: girl like you, me will pay your rent. 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
1: the man who brought you Turn Me On His Back. Kevin Little, Charlie Blacks, Island Ting.

0: Sincere, Make Time For Me. I'm going to give you a couple more. I'm going to give you one more, actually. Then we're going to give you some new music again. Sean Paul.
1: Call. Small axe, you know.
0: On the Slang Tang Rhythm from 1986.
1: King Jammies. Not in a Tessie seat.

0: Birmingham, UK. I listen to DJ Denko on the big station. Penny, tiny minute, man, it's man, I run.
1: Hey there, it's So Candy with Denko live in the mix.
2: Hey, can you imagine? I stay for, imagine, not being Jamaican. Yeah, man.

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1: We'll play some hip hop, alright? 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Busta Rhymes. T.I. amongst many others, right? And of course, the hip hop.

0: Chronic Law, Kill and Go Live. We love that. Alright, time to give you some hip hop right now. How you doing? It is the Flipside Show, Smooth Grooves Alternative Urban Flavor. Jeez. That was, of course, the Hill and Gully Rhythm. There are more pieces coming as we speak. I'm looking forward to hearing those. Alright, anyway, it's now time to give you some hip hop. Chameleonaire. What are you saying, brother?
1: Yeah, tell them the name. They say he's running the game. Camilla Terry, man. You guessed it. It's yours truly, Chameleonaire, also known as the Camillinator, because I stay killing the charts. You know what I'm talking about? I'm doing it big with my boy Danko. You know what I'm talking about? We got the streets on lock, and we're going to keep it that way. And you can tell them I said it already. Camilla Terry, man. Terry, man. Terry, man.
0: Terry, man. Let's start with an exclusive. Brand new from Ludacris.

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0: Corrupt and DJ Battlecat, Mystic River is the name of that one. We like that one quite a lot, actually.
1: Nope.
0: Still to come. I'll keep that. 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

0: What's up, yo? This is MC Scrub, and this is an exclusive. This is a world premiere right here. Turn your radio off. Get your tape ready to record this. This is gonna be hot.
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0: Tom Wax, alongside T.I. and Juicy J. Where I'm from, big tune, man. Utilising that that T.I. and Jay-Z rhythm. All right.
1: DJ Scratch, you sick for this one.
0: Buster. We've got something new from him as well.

0: Captain Clutch, Serial Killer, Shout Out Cat, Dominican Roots, Big Bodega, Big Cat, In the Concrete Jungle, Shout Out Macau Bridges, Mr. 8 Bridges of the City, connecting all the boroughs, yeah. Shout Out Mitch, Plus, Minus Machine, Shout Out Heart, Heart of the City, Shout Out OG. His name alone is a playground. Original grit. Dose, salute. You gotta big up Dose. Lockdown on defense. Big salute to Western Leon. The Godfathers. Big shout to Thims. Timeless. Relentless. Aggressive. Big shout to the Knicks alums courtside. Once again, salute the generals. Ewing, Carmelo, Steele, Marbury, LJ, Spreewell, Walt Frazier, the legend, John Starks, Bernard King, aka BK, Willis Reed, Stoudemire, rest in peace, Anthony Mason, yeah. New York versus everybody.
1: I love that tune. New York Knicks anthem, Busta Rhymes. Yeah.

0: Let's continue with T.I. He's having a great year so far. Got something from Nas, then we're going to get in the mix. Hip Hop Anthems time.
1: Never chase bread, chase the vision. Make your word when you say it, be the business. No cap, God am a witness. Success feel better, independent. 9-11 at the Valley, Adeline it. Big Master P vibe, no limit. Ballin' hard on another hemisphere. Somebody tell them people Mr. Him is here.
2: Whoa, whoa, whoa, whoa, whoa, whoa.
1: Mr. Him is here.
2: Whoa, whoa, whoa, whoa, whoa, whoa.

0: Out on another hemisphere. Somebody tell them people Mr. Him is here.
1: Whoa, whoa, whoa, whoa, whoa, whoa.
0: Mr. Him is here.
1: Whoa, whoa.
2: Yo, mic whoa, check, one, whoa, two, it's Kano. You're listening whoa, to Denko.
0: Mr. Him.
3: Cole. 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

0: What's the rhymes and papoose, you know? They need to do an album. Chanting Green. Time for the hip-hop anthem mix. 8 hip-hop tunes you completely forgot about. I'm going to remind you right now and do it in the mix.
1: Hey, yo, yo, yo, yo, yo, yo, yo. Check it out. It's your boy straight from Queens in your area. Foul March caused mass hysteria. You know what I mean? Official hip-hop in the building. Holding it down with my dog, DJ Dinko. Let's go.
2: 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Man, what you gonna do now?
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Public Enemy number one, Puff Daddy and the late great Hurricane G. And this one, Ludacris.

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4: While the others keep on talking, we keep on rocking.
5: What we gonna play now? Sam?
6: Uh-huh.
5: I don't know.
6: Okay,
5: but
6: okay.
5: Whatever you play.
6: All right.
5: It's got to be grown folks music.
6: It will.
5: Yeah.
6: It will.

Second chapter and still got the groove. The Lane Collective and the reunion feel so good. Started it off with B Breezy and Anthony Hamilton and Love You Down. That's what I played. That's what you heard right here on Grown Folks Music. Y'all, I'm feeling good. I'm feeling so good. It is a new month. It is September. You remember when Earth, Wind & Fire sang about it? That's the reason they sang about it, because it was just that time of the years. There's so much going on in September. September has a huge heritage month, right? You got European Heritage Days, you got England Heritage, Scotland Days, Wales Heritage, you got South African Heritage Month, and you got National Hispanic Heritage Month. Woo, that's a lot to say. There is a lot we are going to learn in this month of programming. You already know what it is. We are Grown Folks Music. My name is Sam Smith, and we're going to get... I sat here and talked all that time and didn't teach you nothing. So we're going to go back into the music, and then we are going to learn something about each one of us. This is

0: sound of Sherelle, her latest. It's called This Time. Jeff Red and Did Not I Do It. FKM, the latest. Have you ever started off with Camille Mum and Get Down? That's what I played. That's what you heard. And you are listening to Grown Folks Music. Like I said, it is September Heritage Month. We about to learn something right now.
1: 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Ooh.

Sounds of Maverick talking about Hey Beautiful, Cassette Night, and In Your Arms. Brett Faiyaz and Other Side started off with Cut Davis and I'm Trying to Forgive You. That's what I played. That's what you heard right here on Grown Folks Music. And I told you once before, September is a huge heritage month. All kinds of things is happening. We gonna learn about them, but I still got my segments. This is the segment where I come to you and I say happy birthday to you. There are so many birthdays that are happening in this month because this is a really popular month to have children. I don't know yet. So for those of you that are celebrating your birthday, happy birthday to you. You know what I'm saying? Like, I mean, there's all kinds of birthdays. Yeah, and I just want to make sure that I'm doing what I'm supposed to do, right? So that there's that part. And then we got people that don't celebrate birthdays. Look, we're just grateful that you're here. You hung out another trip around the sun, around the moon, another trip past Mars or Jupiter, whatever, whichever one we pass. I don't know. Maybe we don't pass any of them. I don't know. But we just want to say we're grateful that you're here. That's what we want to say. Yes, because we are. We're grateful that you're here. But now it's time to get back into that music. I know. Coffee, baby. You're listening to Grown Folks Music.

Gabby Simone and Safe, Dave Hollister and Voodoo Magic, Layla Hathaway, Can't Let Go, started it off with Days and Feel Good. That's what I played. That's what you heard right here on Grown Folks Music. It's my thing. That's what I say. It's a little, I know, I get it, but I like it. It's maybe next year we'll come up with something. No, we probably won't, but I just thought I would throw it out there. That's right. Yeah, just in case you didn't know, September, it houses some heritage months, some heritage events, European Heritage Days, England Heritage, South African Heritage, Scotland Days, Wales Heritage, and National Hispanic Heritage Month all fall in the month of September. Actually, a couple of them go outside of September into October because that's what they do, and so that's what it is. So we're gonna celebrate. We gonna teach each of us about all of us, and it's. I said all that, and I'm gonna get back into music because I feel like I've been talking too much. But next segment, the next time I talk, well, I'll say the songs, and then we'll go into learning about that's what we're doing. You're listening to Grown Folks Music.

0: Hill, and I Found You, Christian Keys, and Love That For Us, Donnell Jones featuring Mary J. Blige, and it's called Can We Talk? That's what I played. That's what you heard right here on Grown Folks Music. And like I said, we about to learn a little something, something right here on Grown Folks Music.
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1: Every September, South Africa celebrates Heritage Month, a time to honor the country's rich cultures, traditions, languages, history, and diverse communities. The month highlights the many people and traditions that make South Africa unique, from music, dance, food, art, storytelling, and traditional dress to historic places and cultural customs passed down through generations. A major part of the celebration is Heritage Day on September 24th, when South Africans are encouraged to celebrate their cultural identity while also recognizing the importance of unity and respect among the nation's many communities. Heritage Month reflects South Africa's diversity, including its many languages, ethnic groups, and cultural traditions. It is also a time to remember the country's history, celebrate its progress, and preserve its heritage for future generations. This September, we honor the people, cultures, traditions, and stories of South Africa. Happy South Africa Heritage Month!

0: Yeah, the sounds of Luke Hollis talking about Put It On The House. Funk Harmony Girls and Funk It Up tonight night. Midnight Echo Sounds and Look At Us Now. And started it off with Lady Songbird, Jenda, and Take Me To The Country. That's what I played. That's what you heard right here on Grown Folks Music. And I got a segment, but I got to figure out how to get all these. I'm telling you that, you know, I'm gonna do one more Heritage Month, because I got some more to do, y'all. You are listening to Grown Folks Music.
1: 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During the festival, historic homes, castles, churches, museums, gardens, community buildings, and other important landmarks open their doors to visitors, with many offering free admission, guided tours, exhibitions, and special activities. 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Many participating locations offer visitors a rare chance to explore places that may not normally be open to the public. The festival encourages communities to learn about their local history while helping preserve Wales's cultural heritage for the future. This September, we celebrate the history, traditions, people, and remarkable heritage of Wales. Happy Open Doors Heritage Festival, Wales!

these three words: I love you. That is it. That's all you gotta say. It's gonna create that thing inside of your body when you hear it, when you say it. It is just love. Is that that emotion? Love is not. It's not even just an emotion. Love is that. It is. You can't even explain it. Love is something that you will give your life over love. You would do the most over love. Love is that. I'm gonna get back into music because I'm already feeling it. I'm already feeling that I'm going too far. And I, you are listening

The sounds of Nardia and Thinkin', Funky Firefly and Body Language, Eric Bellinger and Heavy is the Crown started it off with some new Stan Edward Moore, some new to me, phenomenally, phenomenally, lily,

0: reality. I had to get some help. I couldn't say it, y'all. I was sitting there struggling for the gate. You are listening to grown folks' music.
1: 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In 2026, Heritage Open Days takes place September 11th through September 20th. So this September, we celebrate England's past, its people, and the stories that continue to connect generations. Happy Heritage Open Days, England!

0: Patterson Sr. and Long Live the Funk. Groove Dynasty and Tonight's the Night started it off with the latest from Tamia and Like You Do. That's what I played. That's what you heard right here on Grown Folks Music.
1: Each year from September 15th through October 15th, the United States celebrates National Hispanic Heritage Month, a time to honor the histories, cultures, traditions, and contributions of Hispanic and Latino Americans. The celebration begins on September 15th because it marks the independence anniversaries of several Latin American countries, including Costa Rica, El Salvador, Guatemala, Honduras, and Nicaragua. Mexico and Chile celebrate their independence just days later. Hispanic Heritage Month recognizes the impact Hispanic and Latino communities have made in music, art, business, education, science, sports, public service, and everyday American life. It is also a time to celebrate the many cultures, languages, foods, traditions, and family histories that make the Hispanic and Latino experience so rich and diverse. This month, we honor the past, celebrate the present, and recognize generations of contributions that continue to shape America. Happy National Hispanic Heritage Month.

y'all can tell I love that song. The sounds of Melvin Edmonds Jr. and Love Your Love Is Something. House of Tone and What's Holding You Up. After Line and Summer on the Floor. And 320. I think I got that right. Who you think you're fooling? That I could read. I swear I could read. I figured out. Maybe sometimes I struggle. It happens every now and then. You are listening to Grown Folks Music. We just told you about September Heritage Month, right? We just told you a little bit about each of those, and I got to figure out how to put it together because there is so much information coming to get. I swear to you, I'm doing my homework, y'all. I am doing what I'm supposed to do, and one of the things that I'm supposed to do is I'm supposed to come to you and say congratulations to all of you that are out there doing what you need to do to make it to that next level, to make your life a better life.

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9: Good morning. Here's what's happening from Genesis Radio Birmingham. Residents in Middlesbrough say they are living in fear following a fatal crash on the A66, with tensions in the area having sharply escalated since. Some locals told reporters they would rather risk their own safety than contact police, a damning reflection of how deep mistrust of authorities has become in parts of that community. Cleveland's police chief is calling for her force to be absorbed into a larger regional structure, warning that chronic underfunding is holding officers back, despite what she describes as genuine pride in the work being done on the ground. Reform UK leader Nigel Farage is stepping up his pitch ahead of any future general election, promising that within his first 100 days in government, he would reshape the House of Lords and the judiciary if they stood in the way of his party's key pledges. Now to the West Midlands. A Birmingham teenager has received what critics are calling a lenient sentence after being caught with cloned number plates on a £45,000 Land Rover stolen from a Shropshire driveway. Muhid Iqbal was identified after his fingerprints were found on the plates. Concern is growing over the number of young people in the West Midlands who are not in education, work, or any form of training. The region's rate of 16 and 17-year-olds classed as neet is running above the national average, raising fresh questions about opportunities for young people across the area. A man has pleaded guilty to a racially aggravated assault at a Birmingham Wetherspoons pub. Bradley Smith has been handed a ban from the venue following the attack on an older black customer. And in Wolverhampton, construction is now visibly underway on the city's largest development project to date, marking a significant step forward for the area's regeneration plans. That's the headlines covered. We'll catch you next time on Genesis Radio Birmingham.
10: You're with Genesis Radio Birmingham. Good morning. Here's your Africa and Caribbean roundup. Starting in Africa, questions are being raised about Russia's role in West Africa, with analysts suggesting Moscow may be more focused on protecting the military governments it supports than on defeating jihadist groups. In Niger, Russian forces are reported to be guarding the country's ruling military leadership as much as fighting insurgents. On the international stage, the United Nations has voted overwhelmingly to adopt a new world map that more accurately reflects the true size of Africa. 164 countries backed the Togo-sponsored resolution, with the United States the sole nation to vote against it. Tragic news from Nigeria, where at least 37 people have died after inhaling toxic fumes in Rivers State. An environmental group says the victims were reportedly involved in illegally siphoning fuel from a pipeline in the Okrika area, and calls are now growing for a full investigation and urgent action on gas leaks in the region. Now to the Caribbean, Jamaica is under close watch this weekend as curfews have been imposed in parts of both St. Andrew North and Manchester, running until Sunday evening. Authorities put the restrictions in place as security forces work to restore order in those communities. Heartbreak in the dancehall world. Veteran artist Powerman has lost his second son in just 16 months. His 25-year-old son, Christopher, was fatally stabbed in Brooklyn, New York on Friday evening. Our condolences go out to the family. On a brighter note, St. Lucia's sprint queen, Julian Alfred, has done it again. She claimed her third consecutive Wanda Diamond League title, this time winning the women's 200 meters in Brussels on Friday night. An extraordinary achievement for the Caribbean's golden sprinter. That's your roundup. Keep it locked right here on Genesis Radio Birmingham.
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8: 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In this week's news, the United Nations has voted in favor of the world map to be redrawn because the size of many countries, especially Africa, was made to look smaller. USA was the only country to vote no.
6: The Assembly will now take a decision on draft resolution entitled Correct the Map, Representation and Promoting Equitable Representation of the World's Region, particularly Africa. In favor, 164. Against 1. Abstentions, 6. Draft resolution is adopted.
8: The UK's Environment Secretary, Angela Eagle, told UK citizens to stock up on food because world disasters created by El Nino will affect everyone. But poor people say they have no money.
12: People desperately would like to go to the shop and buy more food, but they can't. They end up as food banks just to survive the week. How are they going to stockpile?
8: Black achiever Major Stephanie Gibson is a Jamaican-American crimes victim law enforcer who was awarded for her efficient coordinations during a terrorist attack in New Orleans in 2025. Uber has started driverless robo-taxis in London, England. For now, they will still have a driver in the car for emergency purposes. A US jury has found ex-gang member Dwayne Davis guilty for his involvement of the 25-year-old rapper Tupac Shakur.
13: To all of us, to me, Tupac Shakur was an icon, but to that family, Tupac Shakur was a brother, a loved person that was ripped from them 30 years ago, rap.
14: We, the jury in the above entitled case, find the defendant Dwayne Keith Davis as follows. Count one, murder with use of a deadly weapon. Guilty of first degree murder with use of a deadly weapon, dated this 31st date of August 2026.
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2: Looking at the weather for today, Saturday, the 5th of September 2026. We can expect sunshine today with a high of 21 degrees Celsius at 70 degrees Fahrenheit.
4: Traffic updates.
2: And keeping an eye on the roads for us this morning once again, it's our Sophie.
5: Thanks, George. Good morning. Here's your Genesis Radio Birmingham travel update. Good news for motorway commuters. The motorways are moving freely this morning. In the city and across the wider West Midlands, though, it is a very busy picture with extensive roadworks. The most disruptive to watch for, the A456. Hagley Road West is closed in both directions near Croftdown Road, and there are further closures on the A4040 around Winson Green and Sandon Road. In Digbeth, the B4131 has multiple closures and lane restrictions around Bordesley Street and Lawley Middleway. Out east, the A45 and A452 have roadworks and lane closures around the Solihull and Meriden corridors. On the M42, expect lane closures between junctions 4A and 6 and between junctions 7A and 9. Allow extra time wherever you're headed this morning. Right, that's the travel picture for now. 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
2: So Gladys, what happened? Me did test one little sound system when my grandson did come bring, give me, you know, to me did one, use it, watch news late at night time. So it did sound good? Well, me did find one radio station. Genesis! A good name that, you know. Me think so too. What do you say? Well, me just set it and leave it.

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0: Greetings, one and all. This is Lloyd Brown, and you're in tune to none other than Chicken Jar, the legendary, live on Genesis Radio Birmingham. Member me tell you, Lloyd Brown giving full endorsement all the way. Chicken Jar, kick it way.
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29 to 10. Doesn't time fly when you're enjoying yourself? Good morning, a pleasant one to the Lord and Lady of the Bronx, Deb, Pete, Anthony, Jaden, and Kenzie. Pleasant morning going out to the First Lady of Bromley this morning, Mama Steffa, she's here. And my thanks going out to Sam Smith for our grown folks music this morning. That's what they played and that's what you heard. Right, let me tell you how you can get in touch with me. If you've not listened before, well, yes, you can. You can call me on 0121 251 2581. It's 0121 251 2581. You can also get me via text or WhatsApp 07888 997 658. Slower, George. 07888 997 658. Or you can talk to Alexa if you have one and tell it to send a message to the studio. You have to tell it to launch Genesis Radio Birmingham first and then tell it to send a message to the studio. Plenty to go to share with you between now and midday, and then it's Captain Smiley with Spicy Fatness. All right, should we do it?

Well, well, it's been a week to remember. You can't see it. It's electric. I'm a bit past it for doing the electric boogie now. Well, I feel that I am. Celebrating this week on Wednesday, I caused to celebrate continuation of life. That was on Wednesday. On Thursday, bigger brother, cousin Tony. That was yesterday. Had cause to celebrate continuation of life. And tomorrow, Shah from the Soul Shack has reason to celebrate continuation of life. So

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1: Good morning. Here's what's happening from Genesis Radio Birmingham. Residents in Middlesbrough say they are living in fear following a fatal crash on the A66, with tensions in the area having sharply escalated since. Some locals told reporters they would rather risk their own safety than contact police. A damning reflection of how deep mistrust of authorities has become in parts of that community. Cleveland's police chief is calling for her force to be absorbed into a larger regional structure, warning that chronic underfunding is holding officers back, despite what she describes as genuine pride in the work being done on the ground. Reform UK leader Nigel Farage is stepping up his pitch ahead of any future general election, promising that within his first 100 days in government, he would reshape the House of Lords and the judiciary if they stood in the way of his party's key pledges. Now to the West Midlands. A Birmingham teenager has received what critics are calling a lenient sentence after being caught with cloned number plates on a £45,000 Land Rover stolen from a Shropshire driveway. Muhid Iqbal was identified after his fingerprints were found on the plates. Concern is growing over the number of young people in the West Midlands who are not in education, work, or any form of training. The region's rate of 16 and 17-year-olds classed as neet is running above the national average, raising fresh questions about opportunities for young people across the area. A man has pleaded guilty to a racially aggravated assault at a Birmingham Wetherspoons pub. Bradley Smith has been handed a ban from the venue following the attack on an older black customer. And in Wolverhampton, construction is now visibly underway on the city's largest development project to date, marking a significant step forward for the area's regeneration plans. That's the headlines covered. We'll catch you next time on Genesis Radio Birmingham.
2: You're with Genesis Radio Birmingham. Good morning. Here's your Africa and Caribbean roundup. Starting in Africa, questions are being raised about Russia's role in West Africa, with analysts suggesting Moscow may be more focused on protecting the military governments it supports than on defeating jihadist groups. In Niger, Russian forces are reported to be guarding the country's ruling military leadership as much as fighting insurgents. On the international stage, the United Nations has voted overwhelmingly to adopt a new world map that more accurately reflects the true size of Africa. 164 countries backed the Togo-sponsored resolution, with the United States the sole nation to vote against it. Tragic news from Nigeria, where at least 37 people have died after inhaling toxic fumes in Rivers State. An environmental group says the victims were reportedly involved in illegally siphoning fuel from a pipeline in the Okrika area, and calls are now growing for a full investigation and urgent action on gas leaks in the region. Now to the Caribbean, Jamaica is under close watch this weekend as curfews have been imposed in parts of both St. Andrew North and Manchester, running until Sunday evening. Authorities put the restrictions in place as security forces work to restore order in those communities. Heartbreak in the dancehall world. Veteran artist Powerman has lost his second son in just 16 months. His 25-year-old son Christopher was fatally stabbed in Brooklyn, New York on Friday evening. Our condolences go out to the family. On a brighter note, St. Lucia's sprint queen Julian Alfred has done it again. She claimed her third consecutive Wanda Diamond League title, this time winning the women's 200 meters in Brussels on Friday night. An extraordinary achievement for the Caribbean's golden sprinter. That's your roundup. Keep it locked right here on Genesis Radio Birmingham.
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0: 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In this week's news, the United Nations has voted in favor of the world map to be redrawn because the size of many countries, especially Africa, was made to look smaller. USA was the only country to vote no.
7: The Assembly will now take a decision on draft resolution entitled Correct the Map, Representation and Promoting Equitable Representation of the World's Region, particularly Africa. In favor, 164. Against, 1. Abstentions, 6. Draft resolution is adopted.
0: The UK's Environment Secretary, Angela Eagle, told UK citizens to stock up on food because world disasters created by El Nino will affect everyone. But poor people say they have no money.
8: People desperately would like to go to the shop and buy more food, but they can't. They end up in food banks just to survive the week. How are they going to stockpile?
0: Black achiever Major Stephanie Gibson is a Jamaican-American crimes victim law enforcer who was awarded for her efficient coordinations during a terrorist attack in New Orleans in 2025. Uber has started driverless robo-taxis in London, England. For now, they will still have a driver in the car for emergency purposes. A U.S. jury has found ex-gang member Dwayne Davis guilty for his involvement of the 25-year-old rapper Tupac Shakur.
9: To all of us, to me, Tupac Shakur was an icon, but to that family, Tupac Shakur was a brother, a loved person that was ripped from them for 30 years ago.
10: We, the jury in the above-entitled case, find the defendant Dwayne Keith Davis as follows. Count one, murder with use of a deadly weapon. Guilty of first-degree murder with use of a deadly weapon, dated this 31st date of August 2026.
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1: Here's the time check, it's the time check now. It's 10 after 10 in the morning.
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1: Looking at today's weather, Saturday, the 5th of September, 2026. We're going to get sunshine today. High of 21 degrees Celsius, that's 70 degrees Fahrenheit.
3: Traffic updates.
1: Okay, Sophie's looking at the roads for this morning.
4: Thanks, George. Good morning. Here's your Genesis Radio Birmingham travel update. Good news for motorway commuters. The motorways are moving freely this morning. In the city and across the wider West Midlands, though, it is a very busy picture with extensive roadworks. The most disruptive to watch for, the A456. Hagley Road West is closed in both directions near Croftdown Road, and there are further closures on the A4040 around Winson Green and Sandon Road. In Digbeth, the B4131 has multiple closures and lane restrictions around Bordesley Street and Lawley Middleway. Out east, the A45 and A452 have roadworks and lane closures around the Solihull and Meriden corridors. On the M42, expect lane closures between junctions 4A and 6 and between junctions 7A and 9. Allow extra time wherever you're headed this morning. Right, that's the travel picture for now. 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

0: Blessed with a Melody. Two in a row from Naxi Chartbuster Priest. It's a wake up call with George on a Saturday morning. The sun is shining for us.
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2: So Gladys, what happened? Me did test one little sound system when my grandson did come bring, give me, you know, me did one, use it, watch news late at night time. So it did sound good? Well, me did find one radio station. Genesis. A good name that, you know.

me did and test one little sound system when my grandson did come bring, give me, you know, true. Me did one use it, watch news late at night time. So it did sound good. Well, me did find one radio station, Genesis. A good name that, you know. Me think so too. What you say? Well, me just set

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0: Good morning. I hope it's a pleasant one for you and your special lady, Chris.

and hoping for the future. That's what we do on the Wake Up Call. Good morning going out to you, LWR Radio. Good morning, Spotlight Radio UK. And a pleasant day going out to all of you. And also there at English Pound in North America and Canada. And to all of our colleagues here at Genesis Radio Birmingham.

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Lloyd Brown and Yorick Tune to none other than Chicken Jar, the legendary, live on Genesis Radio Birmingham. 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
1: Looking at the weather for today, Saturday the 5th of September 2026. Well, they tell us we're going to get sunshine today. High of 21 degrees Celsius, 70 degrees Fahrenheit.

says the original. 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

0: and I'm for grow, ain't it? 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For Sarah Banton.
1: 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We got it going on 24 hours a day. 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
0: And this happens to be one of Sarah Banton's favorites. So for Sarah Banton, my mate Paul, Eli,

0: Big tune. Yes, tennis stuff. Anyway, this week is a kind of a special one because we're not just me, but at least three of us are celebrating continuation of life. So I was on Wednesday. Bigger brother, cousin Tony was on Friday, yesterday. And Shah from the Soul Shack is tomorrow. So that's three of us having a celebration of the continuation of life. So, guess what?
1: Are you ready?
0: Yes.
1: I'm saying, are you ready?

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0: Rankin Festus celebrates his continuation of life 11th of September. Only for us in September, innit?

0: love. Yes, this is Carol Thompson here, and I'm hopelessly in love with Genesis Radio.
1: We have this dance. Come then, dance with me.

It's been the next week. It's been a long time. It seems like ages. As well as celebrating continuing life. Also remembering the past. And had a great loss. That was just a day before my celebration of life. I remember my brother cousin, Raven, who transitioned, went away from me in body, but not in spirit. His spirit will always be there. So remembering Ray, 2 years on. What would you say?

Oh, yes, they do. Memories last forever. May not be here in body anymore, but his memory will last forever. So, we got brother, cousin, Raymond. I'm going to finish off with what I knew was one of his favorite tunes from Adele Harley, especially for Ray. I'll see you tomorrow morning, bright and early, 9 o'clock, for another wake-up call.

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And thank you. 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Especially for Ray.

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0: thank you, Gerard, for that.
1: Yeah, man, big respect reaching out to everybody. I hope you're going to have a fantastic day today. You know what I mean? Whatever's rolling in, don't brush it over your shoulder. Raise up your frequency, because we know you're not dead frequency around here, so. Miss Harry Fitella, like dead frequency, the low frequency one, them. When, no, not around here. Nah. Don't allow it. You know what I mean? So if you're feeling down right now, just raise up your frequency. Make we just draw some nice rubber dub style. Bring you in nice and easy. We got some brand new tracks coming. We got Shaggy. He's got an album out there. But I don't know. The artist, them just gone on an album thing. Crazy. Whole heap of albums out there for you to check out, Massive. And we're going to touch one or two of them going through the course of the program. But in the meantime,

Big up all the MCs and from back in the day who said them could have MC and DJ. You know what I mean? Back in the day, it used to be a head top flowing. You know what I mean? You used to drop your lyrics them from your head top. And then you have the smart one come round the thing with pen and paper.

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aboard another icon on the big ship, World Vibes Radio. Welcome aboard, One Step Ahead, alongside Lyrical. They'll be taking you up and from 7 o'clock up until 9, 9 till 12. The legend again, Dilly Ranks, big time producer, right here on World Vibes Radio. Full program tonight. Remember me tell you. So we play some brand new Shaggy.

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0: Smiley. 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
1: Then I'm up.
0: Out of fire, Captain Smiley. Keep on burning them. Mikey Turner said that.
2: Is Shabba Ranking back? That's the big question. I've got a brand new song. And when I got this song this morning, it was like, well, last night, early morning, I looked at it and I said, hold on. Have I seen the Shabba Ranks before? Is this a revamp of they re-released a song that Shabba do already? Couldn't wait to open it. No open it. 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

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We said the artists them are going hard with the albums them this year, boy. 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

0: Yours truly alongside Ganguly. And also we're gonna get some Chuck Fender around here. 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
1: Captain Smiley, eh?
0: One from Yaxter. Also

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1: 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We are here 24-7 with the big shot at him. Don't forget, coming up 3 o'clock, TC Show, 3 till 5. Yeah, 5 till 7. G-Man, 7 till 9. One Step Ahead alongside Lyrical, 9 till 12. Delirance.

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0: alongside Lyrical. And then from 9 till 12, Daily Ranks. Coming up towards the closing. Boy, I may have to let the time run so fast. What time, Maga, man?
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0: Conscience.
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9: 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Saturday afternoon, got to say a big shout out to Smiley. For the last 3 hours, Spicy Saturday. He'll be back next week, giving it the best reggae grooves as ever. Very good afternoon to you. How you doing? We're going to take you all the way till 5. Up-tempo groove. Let's get you ready for the weekend vibes right here.

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2: Now this is L16, I want to say greetings. 60 years of Notting Hill Carnival celebration this year. It's also 35 years of Rough But Sweet sound system in a Notting Hill Carnival. Celebrating 35 years, Mikey Don, Lady Boss, Cousin Winston, Rude Boy Miles, and all of the crew. Big up all Carnival Massive. Earl 16 said that. 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So 60 years of Notting Hill Carnival. 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On Monday, No Mercy, JD Sports, Puma, and Peak. 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

0: Good afternoon, going out to each and every.
1: Yeah, yeah, yeah. I see you, you see me.
0: On the big one, Genesis Radio Birmingham. Yes, indeed, he's still got the carnival vibe.

All the mass got it locked on down there, Birmingham. How you feeling? How you doing? Saturday afternoon mix up coming straight at you. Mikey Don, Lady Boss up in the building. With most definitely that Carnival

0: And if you was at Notting Hill Carnival,
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0: Big shout out to Mama Step, I got her ears locked this way.
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0: Devin and Michelle down there in Peace Body's not leaving out little Junior.

Big shout out to Maya Jammer, anywhere you're there. KTB, Chippy. Performing, all of them performed on the Rough But Sweet stage. At Notting Hill Carnival down there, Hazelwood Crescent.

0: big John out of the back, got himself logged in down there, Germany, Cologne.
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1: Drinking.
0: On the Sunday and Monday, not Neil Carnival.
1: Slim day, same timing. 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

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Your sunshine, me, I gotta give it to you one time. 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

0: say this is TJ the Boss representing Rough But Sweet Sound System. You must say Mikey Dan, you must say Lady Boss, you must say your cousin Winston, you know the thing of Rude Boy Leroy, and the whole crew go and big up on yourself, saying, kick it off like a ball, make it run.
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1: Hey, of I. Oh, gosh, of I. Oh, no, no, no, no.
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1: Many tried but could not touch. Rough but sweet.
2: You don't know.

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And a big shout out to Maya Jammer, anywhere you dare. 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Some are fully trapped. 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
1: This is 60 years of Notting Hill Carnival celebration this year. Also 35 years of rough but sweet sound system in Notting Hill Carnival 2026. With Mikey Dunn, Lady Boss, Cousin Winston and Rude Boy Miles. Pick up the full crew, you know, and the Carnival Massive. It's Christopher Ellis speaking. Red.
0: Only the biggest of plates we own, and everybody knows we're gonna kill a sound today.
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0: And I'm telling you, so well, so well, the song them sound so well already.
1: Wagwan Jawil, heal artist, heal, heal, it's Jaja Will. 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
3: Yo, you know, sir, promoter link me with you, eh? And I tell me about Rough But Sweet. A £2,000 a man they want for clashing. And they look like a idiot son. 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Mikey Dan, serious about their money. Lady Boss, worse. 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Rude Boy Maz, now she means. Selassie, God no, God no.
4: Rough But Sweet, not take no talk from Corey Goat, see like
0: that. Sparky Rogan, big up yourself each and every time. Then not leaving out Ja Will.
4: Heineken King, paper plate with Corey Morton.
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3: What a boy

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Mikey Dunn, Lady Boss, Cousin Winston, Rude Boy Miles, the whole crew, you know. The whole conglomerates. This is sound business. Yeah. Welcome to Wizardry.

and sound business. Watch this. Look. Some sound like a get gunshot and won't know what to do. Uh-huh. Rough but sweet sound is the champion sound, and everyone knows it's true. Oh, our sound will murder you. Yeah. Murder you. Oh, our sound will murder you. With dancehall and one drop two. Listen keenly. Some sound only wait for sound clash to start. Play one drop tunes, that's the truth. And then they play the songs too fast to the dub them sound like chipmunk tunes. But we play rubber dub for you.

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Mikey Dan, Lady Boss, you don't know. 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

Greetings, Soul Shackers. Here we are again, back in the shack. Nothing like a good shacking for 3 hours, right? Oh, it's lovely to be back with you. I hope you've had a good week since we last met. Hope you're well and having a good day. If not, then hopefully I can make you feel better, because for the next 3 hours, I'm here to play you the very best in R&B and soul. Starting off very, very up-tempo. As always, make sure your blood's flowing properly. Make sure your circulation's okay. Hope you haven't eaten a big meal before you came into the Soul Shack, otherwise, you know, it might not be very good for you for the next hour or so. Then for kind of the middle part of the show, we wind it down a little bit, and then we end up in the G-Zone. That's always a great place to be. And of course, you can contact the Soul Shack, soulshack365@gmail.com. Or tweet at Sean Morby. I would love to hear from you. Whether I'm broadcasting or not, I'll always be glad to hear from you. And don't forget, you can catch me on Mixcloud anytime. The show is going back on Mixcloud for about 100 years. Because I'm quite old, you know. Yeah, give it a go. They're all there. Absolutely fab. Now then, I'd like to say a very special hi to Mr. George Littlejohn in North Carolina. Hello to you, my darling. Hope you're well. Chicken George not with us. He's otherwise occupied. Big hi to PJ and TJ, the Ultimate Radio Crew. Hello to you guys. Hope you're all well over there. All at 247 Disco Heaven. Mr. P. Turner, I hope you're well, sir. Hope everything is good with you. Peter Sharp and Betty and everybody over there, hope you're all well. Big hi to the Peachtree crew. And of course, the big boss lady, Beverly. Hope you're well, my darling. I haven't spoken to you in ages. Big hi to Awesome Al and the Awesome Al radio crew. Chicken George and the Genesis radio crew from Birmingham City. Hello! And also, last but not least, of course, the very gorgeous, very funny and fabulous broadcaster, Sam Smith from ASSK Radio. Welcome to you, sir. I hope you're well, hope everything is good. Big hi to Marjorie and Erilyn Starport, Andrew Roberts, Janet from Stafford, Big John, hello to you, sir. Yeah, you pop up every now and again. Nice to see you. And also Tony T, thank you very much for getting in touch. Starting off with a track from the Jacksons, as it's Michael Jackson's birthday on the 29th of August 1958. Of course, no longer with us. This is Style of Life from the album The Jacksons in 1976. Welcome. It's great to be here. I'm so excited.

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Style of Life. Nobody wants you with your wishy-washy waist, don't you know that? Born on the 29th of August 1958, Michael Jackson. No longer with us. I love this tune. Oh.

0: from 2021. That's Alvin Garrett. Did you hear his gorgeous voice just now? Oh, isn't it a sexy voice he's got? Ooh. And he dropped into the Soul Shack. Thank you, sir. I feel highly honoured. From 2021, from the album The Likeness of Love Deluxe. That's It Feels So Good, and I hope you're feeling so good in the Soul Shack. And if not, I hope you'll be absolutely pumped up to the max by the end of it. If you would like to hear something, soulshack365@gmail.com or tweet at Shel Morbit, and I'll see what I can do for you.
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The Gremlins have joined me as well. Welcome, darlings. Make yourselves not very comfortable. Yeah.

I love this tune. It's one of my favourites right now. And it's on all over the place. George Littlejohn, hello. Big eye to the North Carolina crew. I've got a great track for you later.

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Let me know you're around and if there's anything I can play for you. In the meantime, you'll have to put up with the rubbish I've selected, won't you? Like it or lump it. I'm so excited. I've got such good tunes for you today. Too many good tunes.

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That's the British Collective. You can hear Don E's voice on that one. And of course, Junior Gis

there, Noel McCoy, who's no longer with us. Omar's sounding really fabulous at the moment. From the album The Renaissance Begins, Volume 1 from 2016. The British Collective there with Romantic. I can be romantic if you want. In the G-Zone, right? I'm going to be romantic in the G-Zone.

That's Alvin Garrett and his new track, Roll Slide Roll. Yeah, Kel, he's this man is hanging about in the Soul Shack these days. And he has got the most gorgeous voice, this Alvin Garrett.

0: Now listen. 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
0: I'm here. 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

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One, because I knew George Littlejohn would absolutely love it. And two, because this is my first of two of my stress busters that I heard this week while I was working from home.

From 1989 now, David Peaston. 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

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What a gorgeous voice he has.

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One Mile from Paradise. 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

from 1990. That's Robbie Michaels from the album of the same name, 1 mile from paradise. I hope you're not that far away from paradise right now. I'm definitely in paradise. When I'm playing music like this, I am definitely in paradise. And you know what? Before I open the Soul Shack for you every week, I'm so excited about what I'm going to share with you. Honestly, I really am. I'm most happy when I'm playing fabulous tracks like this for you.

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From Eric Benet's album, The Co-Star, from this year, and that is Change. I'm loving that. Oh, I'm so excited. I've got so much good music for you. If there's anything you'd like to hear, soulshack365@gmail.com or tweet at Shel Morby.

0: It's Shar, the Soul Shack with Shar Morby.
1: Just going to calm it down for a couple before I liven you up again. This is Don E from his first album, Unbreakable, in 1992. This is Oh Me Oh My.

From 1992, from the album Unbreakable by Donny, that's Me Oh My. And I'll tell you a really funny story. Do you know what? I've got so many albums by Donny. Don E. But I only acquired that album yesterday.

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Buttercup.

0: 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Let your love flow.
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0: What an absolute cracker.
1: Put your trust in me.
0: Now then, I hope you're going to enjoy the next four tunes. North Carolina crew, no sitting down now, okay, for the next four.
1: And this was meant to be.
0: You've got to put all you've got into it.
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from the new album Insatiable. That's Jeffrey Dennis, and that track is featuring Anisha Burchett. When I think of you. I hope when you think of me, you feel glad. And it makes you smile.

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And this is featuring Shensia. It's called Sugar Sweet, and it features

0: one of the new tracks that are out by Kem at the moment. He does have another one, which I'll play with you when I'm next here. That one is called Give My Love. And I love the Mariah Carey track. Oh my goodness, I love it so much. I had no idea it was Mariah Carey when I heard it yesterday on the radio. Who's this? Eric who?
1: Playing the very best in today's R&B and soul. 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

0: Eric Robeson, featuring Naji and Jay Sean Champion. 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Either's good for me, thank you, sir.
1: Sister.

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That's a new track by Big Rob. 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

0: from the album Forever Michael in 1975. That's Michael Jackson, who was born on the 29th of August 1958, sadly no longer with us. And I love that tune.
1: You're in the Soul Shack with Char Morby.

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Dancing in the Sun.

Valerie Simpson, born on the 26th of August 1948. There she is with Nick Ashford and Love It Away.

Just nice soul music now for the next hour, won't all? Well, we get to the G zone. Here's Minnie Riperton with Peebo Bryson. Here we go.

Minnie Riperton, and here we go with Peebo Bryce, and Roberta Flack was also on that one. Isn't that gorgeous? And talking of Peebo Bryson, he's got a new album coming out and he's on tour as well.

This is also a Minnie Riperton track, but sung by Trina Bruchard on this occasion. From the Love Jones soundtrack.

Katrina Broussard. Inside My Love. Originally recorded by Minnie Riperton, and I love that. From the album Love Jones, the music soundtrack in 1997.

0: don't know what it was that inspired Tyrese's album Beautiful Pain, because it is just, my God, the tracks are so dark and sad. And that track is entitled Willing. I'm going to do some research over the weekend and try and find out what all this was in aid of, because, well, love you, babe. I'm surprised he's still alive.
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1: 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From 1977.

from 1977, from the fabulous album by the Jacksons, Going Places. And that's Find Me a Girl. Proper soul music by the Jacksons. No denying it, no defying it. You just gotta love it. It's all you can do.

That's the controllers. I just don't know. Oh, there's lots I don't know, but what I do know is that right now you are in the G zone. It's a special place in the Soul Shack where we hang out to get all nice and warm and cozy.

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That is Raheem Devon. And that's Ask Yourself. 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

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Higher and higher she goes up to heaven. She's going to come back down, though. She's not staying up there.

from 1995, from the album Q's Juk Joint. You got Tamia, whose fabulous voice, Babyface, and of course Barry White. Doesn't he sound so sexy? Such a bad boy, but my goodness. Ooh.

That's a new track there from Omar Wilson, Baby I'm Ready. Was it Gerald Levert who did that? Originally, anyway, covered now by Omar Wilson. I think he's done quite a nice job of that.

that's it for me for this week. Thank you very much for joining me. It's been great. I will not be here on the week of the 30th of August. Very sorry about that, but I'll be back the following week. We have a bank holiday in the UK, a public holiday this week, which is nice. Anyway, hope everyone enjoyed the Soul Shack this week. And I'll be back with you the week after next. I'd love to hear from you, soulshack365@gmail.com. Or tweet at Shal Morby. I would love that. Take care until I see you in a couple of weeks' time. And as I say, thank you for joining me. And yeah, we've had some fun again today. It's been great. And thank you for all the nice things that you said to me today. Bye-bye for now.

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1: Angel eyes is not afraid, no. If them are come, let them come. Angel eyes of the music for them one by one. I'm a ton of the strong one, keep it locked to angel eyes.
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Whatever you're doing right now, you kick back, sit back, stand up, stand, whatever you gotta do. 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You know how we roll. You know how we roll. Alongside Donovan SL. What y'all say?

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1: But Angel Eyes, I gotta say, right, as much as I love your theme tune,
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1: I'm a bit jealous, you know, I want one for myself.
0: You want a Donovan SL?
1: Yeah, I
0: want. If any singers out there, you want to do a jingle for Donovan SL, just contact Genesis Radio.
1: Yeah.
0: Speak to the man himself, Chicken Judge. But we do that, I have to shoot you. So just say, Fred Lux.
1: Might get some nice ladies wanting to sing.
0: You're dreaming now. Actually, the ugly ones sing better.
1: Oh my goodness.
0: So just say, Saturday night with Angel.

0: Now, Bob Andy, you don't know. Do you know?
1: I know everything.
0: Hey.
1: Everything.
0: We don't know who tell you that kind of lie. Okay, coming up now is Etana.
1: I was enjoying the front room vibes, you know.
0: Was she?
1: Yeah. Okay.

0: Okay, the time is now 8:30 on the dot.
1: 5, 4, 3, 2, 1. This is Genesis.
2: Version Excursion.
0: It is all about Northern Soul.
3: You know how we roll.
0: Genesis. How along with these dingles them there? Okay, we're going to start with some Northern Soul. It's all about the mix and blend. Sweet Station mix and blend with Angel Eyes.
4: Listen, I'm always there when you need me.
0: And this song is saying, I'll be right here. I'm gonna be right here.
4: I'll be right here.
5: I'm gonna put my dancing shoes on.
0: You better, oh, yeah, man. No.

0: Did you make some selections?
1: I did.
0: Of Northern Soul?
1: I did. I didn't select this one.
0: Do you remember? I know you didn't select this one.
1: Mm.
0: I know.
1: Mm-hmm. Mine's a bit warmer than this, but go
0: Ooh.
1: On. Yes.
0: Well, this is not yours neither.
1: No.
0: The turning point. Show
1: love. I want to be able to dance and spin and everything.
0: Say it again.
1: I want to be able to dance and spin and everything. That's my selection.
0: Okay. I'll be taking pictures.
1: Okay.
0: In my life. I'm uploading them so people can see.

0: hear what he says about his socks being darned. Not sewn up, in a darned.
1: Young people don't even know what that is now, darning.
0: Even I forgot until I heard.

0: He says, okay, people are back in, what, 1850s?
1: Yeah, I don't know.
0: I wonder how old you are sometimes. Goodness.
1: I remember in my first workplace, one of the boss's wife telling me that in her time, she used to, you know, like you got a shirt collar, right?
0: Mm-hmm.
1: And it wears on the neck side, doesn't it?
0: It frays,
1: mm-hmm. Yeah. So you would unpick it,
0: mm-hmm,
1: and turn it around,
0: mm-hmm,
1: and fold it back on itself,
0: mm-hmm,
1: so that you see the fresh side.
0: Okay, dokie.
1: Can you picture that? You can't picture that because nobody does that anymore.
0: The first time I've ever heard such a story.
1: Really?
0: You know what? Back in the day, things would, they would cherish their things,
1: mm-mm,
0: you know, when it wears out or whatever. You know, if you've got a white something and it goes a bit dingy, you bleach it and you boil it out. Mm. Nowadays, you just dash it away.
1: Mm. do people put fix shoes anymore?
0: Put who?
1: Fix shoes.
0: Fix shoes, what's
1: fix
0: that?
1: Fix shoes, fix your shoes that you wear.
0: Oh, fix.
1: Fix.
0: Mend. Good grief. You mean the cobblers?
1: <Damn it.
0: laughs> When I went away to Scarborough, and they were looking for some chains for my brother. Lord, and the woman says to me, there's some cobblers up the road. There's some cobblers. They sell trainers. I'm okay. But Scarborough is such an old town.
2: All in one town.
0: I had a laugh. Some part of it.

0: friend. You gotta point. You got a friend for my friend. You know what I mean.
1: Look at, she's got style.
0: I've never seen any of my friends. I like girls. I would do anything.

0: Has that ever happened to you?
1: Yeah, all the time.
0: Your friends go to you?
1: No, ladies try and fix me up with their friends all the time.
0: Really? Yeah, all the time. So none of your friends ask you to fix me up?

0: Yes, this is one of that was one of Donovan's selection. He's a good tune. And this one is one of yours as well.
1: Yeah, I like this one.
2: Last time I called you, girl.
0: Chuck Woods, 7 days.
2: Say you wasn't wrong.
0: Too long.
2: And the second time I tried.
0: Okay, I'll get that.
2: Say you wasn't left alone.
1: Going out to anybody who's missed somebody, all right?

0: an SOS.
1: Hey, hey, I'm sending.
0: Do you know what SOS stands for?
1: Sending.
2: Stop her.
1: Hey, hey, I'm sending.
0: Could you read it on the screen?
1: SOS.
2: When you see a nice lady, just stop her and say, hi.
0: Excuse me? What did you say?
2: A gentleman, when he sees a nice lady, you must stop her and say, hi.

0: dancing. Not just me on my own.
1: I've been dancing. I'm out of breath now.
0: You're out of breath.
2: Okay. No ramp. No mess. Angel Eyes is the

0: a dedication from Donna Vernissel. I don't know what you're trying to say. You lost your partner.
1: Yeah, she went away. She ran off and leave me.
0: Because you couldn't dance.

0: I do like that one, Angel Eyes. That's one of my favourite selections, you know.
1: Oh, Tibber Glasgow.
0: Mm.
1: Really?
0: Yeah, yeah.
1: I didn't think you knew the song.
0: Excuse me, Angel Eyes. Stop being so cheeky.
1: He's a soul man.
0: Yeah, but I know Lovers, right?
1: Hmm. Okay, let you have that one. It's 21 minutes past the hour. If you're watching the clock, with all the friends I knew, come what may.

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That's if you went to the blues. Or FCF. Alcazar.

0: Starting off with GQ tonight, talking about I Do Love You. Anybody feel like saying that tonight?
1: Any proposals?
0: Yeah, let's hear some proposals. That'd be nice.

0: anybody saying I love you and all them sort of things. We need to hear more of that, you know. People,
1: you know what I mean? Where's the love?
0: Innit? Don't be shy. Where is the love? Mm-hmm.
1: This song's bad.
0: Oh, one of your husbands, Mr.

0: Downing. 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
1: You see how, yeah, see how soft your voice goes when you're talking about Will Downing? This real sound of Will Downing. You see, let me fan you because you're getting too hot and excited.
0: Okay, we've been saying our goodnights. We can say it from now, actually. It is 9:53.
1: Time has gone quickly.
0: Very quickly. Let me play this one. This is A Dance, A Kiss.
1: Sounds good to me.
0: After this.
1: Sounds good to me.
0: Cool.

0: 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We Angel Eyes and Donovan SL each and every Saturday. 8 till 10.
1: All right, yes. Good night, listeners. Thanks for listening. We're not getting many calls now, nowadays, but I guess...
0: I'll get texts.
1: You get excuse me.
0: It's just you.
1: Excuse me. I guess when we're playing the slow jams, people just looking at each other.
0: We hope.
1: Yeah, that's right.
0: We're loving their eyes. Is that right, babe? She's gone to bed now. Anyway, she says good night.
1: What? Oh, she's gone to bed. Oh, okay then.
0: Yeah, she's gone to bed. So we can't disturb them.
1: Oh, okay then. All right. Don't shout them out. They probably turn us off.
0: Well, this next song will be very appropriate, but I know it will never happen. It's Billy Paul. Let's make a baby.
1: Well. Good night, listeners. That's all I'm saying.
0: We can't be bad, though. Come on. Age. Not when you're 25 and 35.
2: Let's make a baby.
0: Okay, so good night. Oh, whatever you do for the rest of the week. Make sure it's a good one. God spare a life, same time, same place. Air on Genesis Radio. 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
2: While we walk slowly.
0: If you don't want to make yourself known, it's okay. We still love you. And we love you and you and you and you.
2: Tonight I'm gonna make sweet, sweet love to you.
0: So good night.
2: Girl, don't be shy. Don't be shy.
0: Did you say?
1: This is a moment.
0: Okay. 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
1: We are talking about making babies.
0: Oh, for goodness sake. That's where I draw the line. Good night. 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

0: Yo, the writer saying I'm a listen to radio, who me a listen to DJ Denko. Yo, a Braka General said that, yo, I gotta tune in, so don't change your dial neither. Braka General said that, yo, DJ Denko, you think I shot.
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6: 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Yeah. 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
7: Hey, how you doing? 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Today, we go in drum and bass style. I'm going to start with this one. Soul to Soul and Keep on Moving.

no doubt. How you doing? If you just joined us, welcome to the show. We're in the mix D&B style. Black Streets. Still to come. Remixes of Janet Jackson, Nelly, and Jungle Brothers on the way. Lots of new music as well. Make sure you stick around for that. And of course, our bum selection, my tune of the week. We're in the mix.

Janet Jackson, Ronnie Size on Padocki. There's a mix done for 30 minutes. I hope you enjoyed that. I loved that. That was great. Some great drum and bass in there right now. We'll have another mix for you next time. All right, how you doing? This is the Denko Experience right here on your number one station. 2 hours of musical niceness, all your money back. We have got great music to come from Shaggy, Sean Paul, some Elephant Man, new music from Spice, also exclusive music, new music from from Beyonce Knowles and Jill Scott, all right? So make sure you stick around right here on your number one station with me, Mr. Denko. But first and foremost, let's take this opportunity to celebrate a man from Black History who would have celebrated his 139th birthday this week. His name is Marcus Garvey.

Marcus Garvey. Of course, from Bernie Spear. Still to come, Eric Robeson. Plus much, much more, right? Let's continue the good music. Ella May. Just got to come. Aero. Only known him for some years. And a few exclusives to give you as well. We should stick around, alright?

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1: Yo, what up, y'all? 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
2: I love this guy, and you will too. His name's Daly. Former tune of the week, former ball selection. It's called Lavender. Jill Scott on the way. Not Beverly Knight. Jill Scott on the way. The Nail on the way. Exclusive Beyonce on the way.

0: Meyer. The album's called Retrospect. Check it out, man. The album is really good, you know. That is, of course, featuring Too Short. Hey. Exclusive. Oh. Jill Scott, hey. Refix. Black Einstein.
1: Yo, mic check. One.

This is Omar. Still to come, our exclusive from Beyonce. Also an exclusive from Peter Andre. You heard me right, I said Peter Andre. And our favourite from Blades.

0: Hey, what's up? This is Nathan. Yeah, you're listening to Denko. Woo, woo,
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Still to come, we've got an exclusive from Beyonce and Peter Andre on the way. And our tune of the week, our bum selection, all right? But until then, this is Eric Benet. Who's going to save us? It's a good question, you know. It's the Denko Experience right here on your number one station. My name is Denko, and it's the name of the show.

It's a good question, bro. Definitely isn't going to be Donald Trump, is it? Shevchenko Experience right here with your number one station. How you doing? New music from Eric Benet. Nearly time for our album selection, our tune of the week. Each and every week get new music sent to us. I get new music sent to me and I see for all the new tunes. I select my tune of the week, alright. But before we give you that, this is a power play. I've been playing this for the longest time right now. She's from Manny 0161. And she's not very ugly either. Her name is Blades.

0: Oh, wow, that is such a gorgeous tune. Blades and Touch and Tease, how you doing? It's your boy Denko in the building, and it is the Denko Experience right here on your number one station. I hope you're enjoying the show so far. Got more great music on the way, got some dancehall to come, and some hibbity-hibbity-hop-hop-hop-hop-hop. So, without further ado, it is now time for our first feature, of course, album selection. 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Now, what we always do on today's show is we play the current tune of the week, all right? And it is this from a certain Mr. Trevor Smith, better known to you and me as the one and only Busta Rhymes. All right, brand new music from him, produced by the late, great Jay Dilla. This beat is mad. It is. Trust me on that. This beat is nuts. And we're going to play it for you right now. So without further ado,
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You heard the man. How you doing? It's your boy Denko in the building. That was Busta Rhymes and Jay Dilla. It's called Spaz. And that was my tune of the week, my album selection. Right. Now, I did promise you earlier, in the show, I got not one, but two world exclusives right now. Right here, on your number one station with me, Mr. Denko, the Denko Experience exclusive. Are you ready for this one? Beyonce. It's called Donk.

0: Discord, Morning Dew. Donk. How you doing? Got some hip hop on the way and some reggae too. New music from Spice. Anyway, are you ready for the second exclusive?
1: What's up, yo? This is MC Scrabble. This is an exclusive. This is a world premiere right here. Turn your radio up. Get your tape ready to record this. This is going to be hot.
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1: Wow. Trust me on that. Mad. 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All right. Still to come right now. We've got some music from T.I. and brand new from Cardi B as well. Keep it right here, okay?

0: 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Give it to them, Denk. 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

So I want to say greetings to all the world in this life, and welcome to another episode of the Dancehall Explosion. So you don't know, we say good night, good evening, good afternoon, good morning to all the fans checked in from all walks of life. Yeah man, it's another weekend, so you know the tingo. We're there live in living colors. Feature some songs to the eye them.

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1: The best part about music.
0: An interlude.
1: The best part about music is that it doesn't have to stay in one lane. 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
0: pick up Sarge from New York? Brother of Arrows. Remember Arrows from

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I was one of them. 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And you used to have a next youth with him, Andel. 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Anyway, you're there. Junior Quaker was our next one. Me never really used to see a whole heap of youth there dance at them time there. We are talking about Digbeth Civic Hall. Yeah, I listen to sound like Quaker City and Zion, Jashaka, Coxon and them sound there. Yeah, it wasn't many youths used to go out the road them time there. Them couldn't go out the road.

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